0: 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Born in Texas. 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

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How's it going? It's Jenny After Dark. 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
1: Pretty much in the summer rut right now. Stamp and repeat, sunshine, hot, 95 for the high tomorrow.
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Hey, Joe from accounting, what's up? It's the Y100 Days of Summer on San Antonio's new country leader.

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We're San Antonio's new country leader. It's Jenny After Dark. This is new from Lauren Elena. Chase Matthew is singing with her. All My Exes on Y100.

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0: 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We're San Antonio's new country leader. 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

Y100. 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Scary moment for Kane Brown. He was hit in the back of the head by a rogue golf ball. 23 stitches and a concussion, and his wife went off because people online were saying terrible things. As she should.

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0: and Shay. And this is our new song, Say So. 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It's basically just a reminder that no matter what you're going through, you don't have to go through it alone.
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17: 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As I was going in through the home and gardening section, they had watered the plants, hadn't set out any caution cones, just walking and there I went. I had a torn ACL and I had L1, 2, 3, and 4 were herniated. 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Yeah. We can work with that. Trust me on this. 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

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This is Luke Combs. 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

100, we're San Antonio's new country leader. The charges against Bailey Zimmerman after he allegedly trashed a hotel room have been dropped. This is Chevy Silverado on Y100.

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100. 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

0: 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Born in Texas. 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
12: 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You can count on me. 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

0: one date. No callback. Will there be a second date? 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
1: We're talking to Maggie today. She had her first date with Sean in the UTSA area. How'd it go, Maggie?
2: Our first date went awesome. I mean, I really thought it went amazing.
1: Nice.
2: You know, we went to dinner, we had drinks, we had great chemistry, and we even planned to meet up for a second date.
3: Wow. Did you make those plans like on your first date? You said, let's just do this again.
2: Yes, I know. It doesn't usually go down like that. And it was actually Sean's idea. He was the one that brought it up. Oh. So I really thought, that it was genuine and he wasn't just being polite or anything.
1: He asked you out on a second date on the first date.
2: Yep. I even saw him make a reservation on his phone and everything for a second date. Oh. So
1: what happened?
2: Well, it was the day before our second date was scheduled and I actually got hurt at work. And so I ended up having to text him that I needed to cancel.
1: Hurt at work. Are you okay now?
2: Yeah, I am. I just got knocked in the face and had to make sure that I wasn't concussed or anything and just had some like neck strain for a few days.
3: Okay, but you're fine now.
2: Yeah, nothing life-threatening. I canceled the date and I thought he would just reschedule, but he never did. And, you know, after I tended to my injury and stuff like that, I tried reaching back out to him and I have heard crickets, nothing. It's almost like he blocked me. So
3: this is weird, Jenny. This is weird.
1: Could he be that mad about her canceling? I mean, it feels petty knowing that she got hurt.
3: I mean, he doesn't have to like put down a deposit on a reservation or anything.
1: Right.
3: I don't see why this would upset him so much, especially if you had so much chemistry. You sat there and you made the reservation for the second date while you were on the first date, and it was his idea. I don't understand what went wrong here.
2: Yeah, I don't understand either. I mean, the first date really was like that great. And I just need to know what happened, you know, good, bad or worse. Like, I just need to know.
1: I wonder if like he met someone in the meantime. Like, I hope that's not the case, but like.
3: Oh, he could have met somebody. That's a really good intuition. Also, it could just be a red flag for him if she's going to flake out on their very second date.
1: Okay.
3: Maybe she's flaky, you know?
1: She wants to go, and it sounds like he wanted to go, so I'm optimistic that we can fix this one. Maggie, hang on the line. We're going to call Sean and offer him the all-expenses-paid second date if he agrees to go with you. You can listen. 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
17: A crash blocks off two right lanes this morning on the east side of I-35 northbound before Loop 410. Delay start from Riddiman. And on I-10 eastbound at Wurzbach, a crash blocks off the right lane and also partially blocks off the exit ramp. That's San Antonio traffic. I'm Jason Fossig.
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1: Chatting with Maggie on Second Date Update. She and Sean had their first date at the UTSA area. It went really well. So well that he asked her out on the second date during the first date. She literally watched him make the reservation on her phone. Unfortunately, she got injured at work. Yeah, she had to cancel.
2: Knocked in the face, as she says.
1: Yeah, but she's okay. And she had to cancel on him. And she thought that they'd be able to reschedule, but now she can't get a hold of him.
2: Is that pretty much it, Maggie? Did we skip anything?
3: Yeah, I mean, that's it. I was looking forward to that second date. And instead of rescheduling, I got ghosted. So I'd love to know what happened.
2: We're going to try to get you that second date. We want it for you, okay? So mute your phone.
3: Okay.
2: Listen in secretly. We'll give him a call.
3: Okay.
4: Hello?
1: Hi, this is Eric and Jenny calling from Y100. You are on the radio. I'm looking for Sean.
4: Yeah, this is Sean. What's up?
1: Good news, actually, Sean. Somebody you know nominated you for a prize with our radio station. You actually won, so we're calling to award you your prize, which is a second date with Maggie, all expenses paid.
2: Congrats.
4: Wow. Maggie wants to go out again. So did things not work out with the other dude she had?
1: The other dude?
2: Yeah, we didn't know about another dude.
1: We know that you went on a date and y'all planned a second date and then you maybe ghosted her.
4: Well, yeah. I mean, I blocked her, but I liked her. She messaged me to say that she'd want to see me again because she was dating somebody else. It was just weird.
2: What? We had no idea. She texted you to say she was seeing somebody else now. We were told she got injured at work and she wanted to postpone the date, but she wanted to go back out with you.
4: Well, yeah. I mean, the day before we were going to go out, the first one was really cool. So we set up a second one. And the day before the second one, she texted to say that she couldn't, go out with me again because she had another guy.
1: She had another guy?
4: Yeah, a black guy. I mean, not that it matters. I mean, but I remember thinking that was weird, that she called that out. But, if I'm not her type, I'm not her type. And there's nothing, I could do about that.
1: What did she say, to you exactly?
4: Okay. She said, Sean, I'm so sorry.
2: Are you reading the text message right now?
4: Looking at it right now. So sorry. I have to cancel on you. I can't see you right now. I have a black guy. Then that was the end of it, and I was bummed that she liked another guy, so I blocked her.
3: A black eye. Oh, my God. I said a black eye. I had a black eye.
4: Sorry. You had a...
1: Maggie wanted to go on a second date, and she thought you ghosted her, and it seems like you blocked her, and she was wondering what was up. So we were just trying to help her out, but yeah, she's been here listening.
3: I'm really sorry that I had to get them involved, but you literally blocked me on everything, and I cannot... I'm sorry I had to cancel our second date, but I said a black eye, okay? A black eye. I work at Costco. I had a can of beans fall off the shelf onto my face. I had the worst black eye. I did do talk to text so that I could cancel in enough time, but I actually said black eye, and I didn't even look to see what that translated as.
2: Oh, my goodness.
3: Is that really what it says? Oh, my gosh. That is...
4: Yeah, it's a black guy. I mean, so...
3: So
4: you're not seeing someone else, a black guy or otherwise, I guess.
3: I am not seeing anyone else. Maybe my doctor for a follow-up, but I'm not seeing anyone else.
1: This is a weird misunderstanding, y'all, but it sounds like you guys are so cool.
3: Oh, my gosh.
4: Yeah, I don't care about a black eye. I mean...
3: Okay, well...
1: Wait, so does that mean you're willing to go out again, Sean?
4: Oh, yeah.
2: Oh, Maggie?
3: I would love to actually have our second date, yeah.
1: All right! Well, we would love to cover it for y'all. We're going to pay for everything.
3: Even better.
0: 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All your favorite new country plays on Y100.
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18: The right lane and the exit ramp are blocked off by a crash on I-35 northbound at Walsham Road, and road work is once again causing delays this morning on I-35 southbound. Two right lanes are blocked off going from Olympia Parkway to Loop 1604. That's San Antonio traffic. I'm Jason Fossig.
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0: 10-Minute Tune with Eric and Jenny. Give us your song topics at 877-470-5299. Then Eric has 10 minutes to give us a song. Can he do it? Will it be any good? Let's see. Take it away, Eric and Jenny.
1: And now we need your suggestions for what Eric should sing his 10-minute tune about. It can be anything.
2: And the first three folks through, we're going to take your suggestions, pick one, and turn it into a brand new song. So let's go right to the phones.
1: Sarah, what should Eric do his tune about?
3: I got a cramp in my leg while I was sleeping.
1: Ooh, this is relatable to me right now.
2: Oh, are you cramping up all the time?
1: Yeah, I have like multiple pillows that I have to sleep with now.
2: Yeah.
1: And one of them is now for that.
2: Just for cramping?
1: Yeah. How did it go for you, Sarah?
3: I think I just didn't drink enough water and I woke up in the middle of the night and it was just yikes.
2: All right, this is a great topic. Thank you.
1: Corey, what should Eric do his tune about?
4: The Chick-fil-A is always closed on Sundays. Every time, it seems like every time I want it is on Sundays.
1: Yeah, why is that?
2: I think subliminally, like, you know it's closed, and that's what makes you want it even more. It's like the forbidden fruit.
4: Yeah, and Sundays is the day where you just eat 5,000 calories and don't care because you made it to the end of the week. You know what I mean?
1: Maybe it's that. Didn't they put one of those in the Mercedes-Benz Stadium in Atlanta?
2: Oh, they're in stadiums all over, but they're still closed on Sunday.
1: Which is when the football games are.
2: Yes.
4: That's wild.
1: Joy, do you have a 10-minute tune suggestion?
5: Beaches with a Miley Cyrus song.
2: Oh, this is very specific. Okay, a song about the beach in the style of Miley Cyrus. Got it. Are you headed to the beach right now?
5: No, I'm headed to work.
2: Okay. I think she was just dreaming of the beach,
1: That's
2: you know?
1: That's fair. That's fair.
2: That is fair. I'd rather be at the beach right now, Jenny. Let's be honest.
1: Than hanging out with me?
2: I mean, we have to pick. I think... I am still stuck on Chick-fil-A because now I really want it.
1: Okay. Well, you can get it today.
2: Yeah? What's
1: Tuesday.
2: Your favorite thing at Chick-fil-A? This is hashtag not an ad, by
1: chicken.
2: The way.
1: Chicken.
2: You don't say. All right. Well, it would be my pleasure to do this song.
1: Oh.
2: So you got the studio all to yourself, Jenny, for the next 10 minutes.
1: Okay.
2: I'll be back with a brand new song all about Chick-fil-A being closed on Sunday.
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6: 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We're looking at mid-90s for the high and no rain.
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20: Your biggest backup this morning is due to ongoing construction work on I-35 southbound. Two right lanes are coned off from Olympia Parkway over to Loop 1604. It's causing a 30-minute backup and has you all tied up starting from Fisher. That's San Antonio traffic. I'm Jason Fossig.
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0: Eric and Jenny, making San Antonio mornings a little less boring. 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
1: Y100 San Antonio's new country leader, it's Eric and Jenny. Well, Eric should be back in this studio in about, well, any moment now. He has been working on his new 10 Minute Tune about wanting Chick-fil-A on Sundays, the day we can't have Chick-fil-A. And why does that always happen? As suggested by Corey. Here's Eric now. And if you're craving Chick-fil-A, the good news is today is Tuesday, so we can all go there right after this.
2: Oh, thank you, God. Okay, I am craving specifically the good ice.
1: Okay.
2: Chick-fil-A, for some reason, has the best ice in town. And this is not an ad. I know that it's going to sound like this is an ad because this is all about Chick-fil-A. But it's just good. And every Sunday, I'm with, what was his name?
1: Corey.
2: That craving hits. You drive by it and you go, ooh, let's all go to Chick-fil-A.
1: Nope.
2: Jesus. All right. So let's sing about it in the style of, oh, you're going to like this. Backstreet Boys, Jenny.
1: Ooh.

0: day.
1: Oh. I have to say, I really appreciate the boy band pronunciations. Like KFC
0: somehow rhymes with Chick-fil-A.
1: It reminds me a lot of It's Gonna Be May. Very boy band of you. Nice job.
0: That's today's 10-minute tune. Call up next week, the first three through. Make a suggestion. It becomes a new song in just 10 minutes.

0: one date. No callback. Will there be a second date? Let's find out on the second date update with Eric and Jenny on Y100.
1: We've got Jack with us today. Sounds like he had a first date with Whitney in the Alamo Ranch area. How'd that go, Jack?
2: Oh, man. Everything went quick, and I feel bad.
3: We just heard your voicemail. We know things got a little steamy. Can you catch us up to what you think went wrong?
2: Steamy kind of undersells it.
3: Really?
2: I would probably use a stronger word. Yeah.
1: My goodness.
3: Wow.
1: How steamy?
2: I mean, this is the radio, right? So if I said even half the stuff, it'd probably be like bleeps, and you'd probably get a fine from the FCC.
3: Okay, let's not do that. Let's not lose our license. But
2: yeah.
3: She was steamy as well. She was feeling it too.
1: Like she was into it?
2: Oh my God, yeah. She started it all, which really caught me by surprise.
1: Okay. Can you just explain to us what happened?
2: I mean, sure. So we got to the bar and we're waiting for our table and we're just, you know, light chit-chatting things. And she started touching my leg.
3: All right.
2: Oh. And, you know, that's kind of what I said too. Like after the text exchanges, I mean, I'm like, okay. So I'm thinking maybe it's just a casual show of affection. She's indicating she's interested. Mm-hmm. But then she leans in and she's all breathy and she's like, I can't wait any longer. Like, let's get out of here.
1: Whoa. So you left then?
3: Whoa.
2: I mean, I'm a hot-blooded American male, so yeah. I mean, I took her to my SUV because it was the bigger ride, you know, more room.
1: And this was her idea? This was Whitney's idea?
2: Yeah, this was all her idea.
1: Okay.
2: And I know, and so we go, and we're like, we're kissing, it's getting hot and heavy, and it's time to, you know, do the deed. But she freaked out. She jumped out of my car, ran into hers, and she took off, and she's been ghosting me ever since.
3: She hasn't spoken to you since that moment?
2: No, not since that moment. Like, I don't know if I did something wrong. Like, I just kind of wanted to find out and apologize if there was something I did.
1: And it definitely seemed like she was into it, and she was the one initiating this.
2: Yeah, and that's what's really confusing about all of this, because, like, I don't know. Should I have taken the high road? Should I have been a gentleman and turned her down? Like, it was really hard in the moment when you've got a hot woman in the backseat of your SUV, you know?
3: I get it. But do you think that if we could get a hold of her and explain your intentions, you could slow the relationship down a little bit? You could get that second chance to be a gentleman? You would take it?
2: Oh, my God. Yeah, absolutely. I mean, I really like her. And to me, this wasn't just about hooking up. I mean, everything just happened really, really fast in the moment, and I hope that I could just find out what happened so I could get a second chance.
3: Oh.
1: Okay.
3: Jenny, she leaned over in his ear and said, I can't wait any longer. We've got to get out of here.
1: Maybe she just got embarrassed or something. Like, we don't know. Maybe it's a her thing, you know?
3: Yeah. Well, I hope that we can pull this off. We're going to call her next. You're going to mute your phone and listen in secretly. We're going to see what she has to say about that night, okay?
2: Yeah, you got it.
0: Y100 weather.
4: 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It's going to start warming up mid-90s by this afternoon.
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22: The right lane is blocked off by a crash on I-10 westbound at Greytown Road. Your 20-minute backup starts from FM 2538. And road work blocks off two right lanes on I-35 southbound, causing major delays at Olympia Parkway. That's San Antonio traffic. I'm Jason Fossig.
0: Alamo City Proud.
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1: We're talking with Jack today on Second Date Update. He and Whitney had a first date in the Alamo Ranch area. Before they even got their table, they were at the bar. They had been texting a while. Things are kind of steamy, I think is what we're saying. And she leaned over and she was like, I can't wait any longer. So they went to his SUV to, you know, do things.
2: Yeah.
1: But before they did anything, Whitney freaked out, left Jack's car, ran to her car, sped off, and has been ghosting him ever since.
2: Is that pretty much it? Did we miss anything?
3: Oh, man, that's it, 100%.
2: Okay. All right, I heard the little mute button, so go ahead and use that again. Mute the phone, and we're going to give her a call and see what she has to say about that night. You listen in secretly.
3: You got it.

0: Hi, this is Eric and Jenny calling from Y100. We're looking for Whitney. Is this Whitney?
1: Yeah, this is Whitney, but what's going on? I haven't entered any radio contests.
0: Yeah, you are in the radio. You've won a prize with our radio station. You were nominated by someone that you know. So it's actually a second date with Jack. We're going to cover everything.
2: Congrats. You and Jack are going to go out again.
1: Oh, no, thank you.
0: No?
2: You don't want to see Jack again?
1: I am not interested in doing that, no.
0: Could we know why?
1: I don't want to talk about this on the air.
0: That's fair. Is it basically that things move too fast?
1: Okay, so the pace of things were okay.
2: Oh.
1: But when he took his pants off... He was already wearing it.
2: He was already wearing it.
0: Wearing what?
1: You know, it.
0: His
2: no, I don't.
0: Pants?
2: He took his pants off and he was wearing it.
0: What?
1: Okay, I had asked him if he had protection, and he was like, I'm one step ahead of you.
0: Did you maybe go to the bathroom, though, before the car?
2: Right,
0: maybe
2: did he prep in the bathroom? That makes sense.
0: Because the car was small?
1: No, he has to have been wearing it the whole time. There was no point that he was out of my sight.
0: What?
3: Okay, shut up. They don't need to know that.
1: Who was that? What's going on?
2: That was Jack. He's been listening. He was trying to get a second date with you, so he set this up so you two could go out again. So he heard everything.
1: So Jack got the radio to ambush me?
3: Yeah, maybe because you're ignoring me because I practice safety first.
1: Why did you have it on? That's just so weird.
3: How is that weird? And it's just in case. I mean, did you read our chat history?
1: That's insane of you. I'm sorry.
2: Hey, Jack, can we ask you a question? You were already wearing it when things got steamy, as you said. When did you have time to, you know, get prepared?
0: Put it on.
3: When I was getting ready for the date.
2: Like before you met her?
3: Yeah, I mean, before I left the house, you know?
0: I feel like you're not supposed to have it on, though.
2: Yeah, that feels like a safety hazard of some sort.
1: You aren't. It's not normal. It's creepy.
3: What do you mean it's not normal or creepy? Okay, look, I'm trying to be safe. I'm trying to respect you. I'm trying to make sure the mistakes aren't going to be made. And you instigated the whole thing.
1: Okay, I may have instigated, but when I saw that, that just really weirded me all the way off. Like,
3: how the f*** is that strange? I mean, come on. I'm practicing safety.
1: It's really weird of you, bro. I can't.
0: Okay, so there's nothing we can do here to get y'all to...
2: I
0: mean, it sounds like you had really good chemistry before you saw that he had it on.
1: Keyword had.
0: Okay.
2: I haven't even wrapped my mind around what just happened. He was already wearing it.
4: 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Y100, your home for Texas country in San Antonio.
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5: There's some big backups this morning trying to get into town on I-35 southbound because construction work blocks off two right lanes at Olympia Parkway. It's causing an hour of backup from FM 1103. And the right lane's blocked off by a crash on I-10 westbound at Greytown. That's San Antonio Traffic. I'm Jason Fossig.
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0: 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You've been warned. It's Eric and Jenny.
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0: in Tune with Eric and Jenny. Give us your song topics at 877-470-5299. Then Eric has 10 minutes to give us a song. Can he do it? Will it be any good? Let's see. Take it away, Eric and Jenny.
1: Now all we need is for you to call up and give Eric a suggestion about what he should perform his 10-minute tune about.
2: 877-470-5299. 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
1: Andrew, what's your suggestion?
3: About the people who like to merge on their freeway at 20 miles an hour.
1: Oh, yeah, they're the worst. And I'm always behind them. I'm like, speed it up, Betty.
3: Yes, you're getting on the freeway and you're 20. You're going on the freeway at 20. No,
1: it's dangerous.
3: That's not
1: going to
3: work.
2: I gotta be honest, I'm the slow guy on the highway.
1: Oh, he's Betty.
2: My papa used to tell me, oh, you'll get there.
1: I feel like it's so dangerous. Like, everybody else is going 75, and the person in front of me will be going 20, and then what am I supposed to do? It's like, I can't get up to speed.
2: You've actually sped by me on the highway before.
1: Oh, have I?
2: Yes.
1: That does not surprise me.
2: I was like, oh, there goes Jenny. She's going to get home way before me.
1: Good suggestion, Andrew. I feel your pain.
3: All right. Thank you.
1: Mandy, what should Eric perform his 10-minute tune about?
4: Well, Harry Potter, obviously.
1: I love that. I love that. Do this one.
2: You love Harry Potter, Jenny.
1: I do.
4: Yeah, you could do like a whole wand bit and like get Hagrid in there.
1: Yes.
4: I mean, you just did a Disney one. Come on.
2: I did do a Disney one for Christy. Look at your eyeballs. Your eyeballs are three sizes bigger than they've ever been before.
1: This is such a good suggestion.
4: There you go.
1: This is the first one I'm like truly excited for.
4: I'm telling you, it's brilliant.
2: Oh, great. Okay. Thank you for the call. Good suggestion.
4: Oh, you're welcome on so many levels.
1: I feel like I should get to pick one.
2: I mean, all right, that's fair. I feel like I could do a Harry Potter song.
1: Harry Potter.
2: Fine, I'll do it. I'll do it. I might need your help with this one, though.
1: Okay.
2: Will you be my co-writer?
1: Uh-huh.
2: All right. We'll be back in 10 minutes. Jenny, you're coming with me this time. 10-minute tune coming up next, all about Harry Potter. Call all your, what are they called? Potterheads?
1: Potterheads.
2: And tell them their theme song is coming up next on Eric and Jenny.
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5: Pretty consistent through the weekend. No rain, sunny, mid-90s.
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23: Just under an hour of backup caused by construction work in the two right lanes on I-35 southbound between Olympia Parkway and Loop 1604. And on I-10 westbound at Greytown Road, a crash blocks off the right lane. That's San Antonio traffic. I'm Jason Fossig.
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0: Heather on the line. She went on a first date with Dave to get spicy Indian food. Is that right?
1: Yes, and I think it ruined my chances with Dave.
2: Why? Why would you do that? I'm sorry to just hop in with criticism here, but spicy food on your first date?
1: I love spicy food, and it's my favorite restaurant. I mean, I didn't think beyond that. I thought that, like, when Dave ordered a spicy plate, I thought that he knew what he was doing. I mean...
0: So Dave didn't like the spicy food?
1: He brought up multiple times, and he was just, like, sweating the whole night. I even offered to go somewhere else, but he said no.
2: So let's talk about him for just a second. What do you like about Dave? Tell us about Dave.
1: I mean, he's just, like, he's so funny, and we were texting all the time up until, like, the actual date, and now just no communication whatsoever.
0: Okay. Mm-hmm. Now, you like spicy food, but you're not hard set on only eating spicy food, right? Like, if we get the second date, you'd go somewhere else?
1: Yeah, no, I absolutely go to another place. I just picked somewhere I liked.
0: Mm-hmm. That's fair.
2: So you just think he might be embarrassed?
1: Yeah, I just feel like he's probably, I don't know, yeah, I think he's just embarrassed about not being able to handle the heat and for sweating, but I don't know. I don't care about that. I think that we could definitely have a future together.
2: Whoa, that's a bold statement after one date.
0: Yeah, so you like him a lot. This is going to be a funny story. It's going to be a funny story to tell the grandkids one day, Eric.
2: Well, we haven't heard his side of it. We've only heard Heather's side of it. Now, he has completely ghosted her. So it's our job to try to get you that second date, okay, Heather? And you're ready for whatever he has to say, right?
1: Yes.
2: Okay, we're going to offer him an all-expenses-paid second date if he go out with you again. But you're going to have to mute your phone and listen in.
1: Okay.
2: Okay, that'll happen next on Eric and Jimmy.

CYY San Antonio. It's Eric and Jenny on San Antonio's new country leader, Y100.

0: one date. No callback. Will there be a second date? Let's find out on the second date update with Eric and Jenny on Y100.
1: We've got Lynn with us today on second date update. She had a first date with Connor in the Alamo Heights area. How'd that go, Lynn?
2: I thought it went really well. You know, it's the first date I've had since my husband passed away. You know, for a while I felt like I couldn't date, but I felt Connor was someone I could see myself with long term.
1: Well, we're sorry to hear about your husband. Mm-hmm. I know that's tough.
2: Oh, thank you. He passed away 6 years ago, so I've been, you know, like stuck for a while. He was sick for a couple of years, but, you know, I finally was like, okay, it's time to get out there.
3: Wow. How has it been since he passed away, you know, on the dating scene?
2: Mostly, like, I just haven't been dating. Okay. So this is kind of like one of the first dates I've had in a long time.
1: And what did you think of Connor?
2: He seemed like a really great guy. He was kind, respectful.
1: Well, we did take a listen to your voicemail, but for anyone who missed it, can you say what you think went wrong and how being a widow may have played into that?
2: Yeah, I think it's a lot. I became a lot of like emotional stuff and it was a lot to process myself. So he would be taking on my emotional well-being. And I know that can be intimidating for people. He was very emotional and stuff, so...
3: I mean, Lynn, we're proud of you for getting back out there, but not to psychoanalyze you, but you said this was your first date back on the scene and you already could see yourself with him long term. I mean, are you sure that you're ready? Because that feels fast to me.
2: I mean, I miss my husband, but like I'm not really dwelling on things. Like when I think of him, it's happy memories, not the illness and all that stuff that happened. Like at the very end. So I don't know. I feel like I have an angel now following me and protecting me, and I feel blessed for it. And I think he would want me to get back out there.
1: That's sweet. I like that. I'm rooting for you, Lynn. We're going to get a hold of Connor and just try to get to the bottom of this and hopefully get you a second date. And you can listen in. Just stay on mute.
2: All right. Thank you.
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4: 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We're looking at mid 90s for the high through Sunday.
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21: A huge headache this morning caused by construction work. Two right lanes are blocked off on I-35 southbound at Olympia Parkway, and you're backed up from FM 1103. And a crash blocks off the right shoulder on Loop 410 northbound at Rigsby. That's San Antonio Traffic. I'm Jason Fossig.
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20: 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A little spicy, a little messy, and totally worth it. 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
1: We've got Lynn with us today on second date update. She had a first date with Connor over in the Alamo Heights area. This is the first or one of the first dates she's had since her husband passed away 6 years ago. And she feels like maybe she brought a lot of that emotional baggage. Maybe that's why Connor's not responding to her messages now. Does that sound about right, Lynn?
2: Yeah, I'm thinking that might be it.
3: It's time to mute your phone. We're going to get a hold of him and get to the bottom of it and offer him that date.
4: Hello?
1: Hi, this is Eric and Jenny. We're calling from Y100. You are on the radio. I'm looking for Connor.
4: I'm sorry, who is this?
1: This is Y100, the radio station.
4: Okay.
1: We're calling with good news. Actually, you won a prize with our station. You were nominated by someone you know, so congrats. You've got a second date. We're going to pay for the whole thing, and you're going with Lynn.
3: Congrats.
4: What? You said Lynn?
1: Yeah.
4: Oh, no, thank you. I'm sorry. I appreciate it.
3: Is that because of Lynn?
4: Yeah. Yeah, I mean, yeah, sorry.
3: Can we ask why? Do you mind?
4: I mean, to be blunt, she needs professional help. She's like borderline psychotic.
1: Is this about being a widow or not that?
4: No, I know she's a widow. That's fine. Like, definitely empathize with that. I feel bad, but I know that we can get past it. And, you know, I think she's brave for doing so, but she's clearly not ready to be dating. Clearly not ready to be dating. Yeah, I don't want to say too much. I don't want to embarrass her.
1: Okay, I think she would find it helpful, though, just because she is getting back on the dating scene for the first time after losing her husband. It would be helpful for her to understand.
4: Basically, my big issue was, so, you know, her husband passed away, but she basically was like treating her dead husband like it was an imaginary friend. She was literally talking to him on the date, like out loud, as if like, oh, she's sitting in the booth next to her.
3: Was this her just saying like, I can feel my husband? Because she did mention having like a guardian angel in her life. We thought that was kind of nice.
4: She would be like, well, Jim, what do you think? This guy could be good for us. And I'm like, you know, like whatever, like, but she kept going. Like, oh, Jim, do you want water or something else to drink?
1: Oh,
2: I was being cheeky.
4: Hello?
1: Connor, are you still there?
4: Yeah, I'm sorry, what was that?
1: Yeah, so Lynn, we thought we could get her a second date, so she has been listening.
4: Oh, what? Seriously?
2: I mean, I'm sorry my husband died.
4: Okay, don't do that, okay? I also am sorry that your husband died. Like, to talk to him, like, he's literally sitting at the table with us. That's insane, okay? You are not ready to date, period. And you need, like, you need help. You need to figure something out. Because
2: I mean, screw you. My husband's telling me right now that you're not the one.
4: Oh, my God.
3: Hold on. Lynn, hold on. Did you say that he's talking to you right now? Can you explain what you mean by that? He's actually speaking to you this very second.
2: I mean, he's telling me this is not a good idea. Like, I need to leave. This is bad energy right now.
3: Oh.
1: He's telling you right now?
2: Dude, okay, I'm trying my best right now, okay? I'm trying my best. Like, no, I know. I should. I should listen to you.
3: Lynn, are you talking to us?
2: What?
3: Were you talking to us just now?
2: No, I wasn't talking to anyone.
1: Okay. Clearly, she's going through a lot of things emotionally, and Connor even recognized that. He says he can empathize, but maybe it's just not time yet. I don't think we're getting a second date here, Eric.
3: Is that fair to say? We can't convince you two to try again
1: without Jim. Maybe Jim stays at home.
4: No, there's no way.
2: I need to be with someone who's more emotionally available. I'm sorry.
0: New country. All your favorite new country plays on Y100.
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22: We're seeing some big backups this morning due to ongoing construction work that has two right lanes blocked off on I-35 southbound between Olympia Parkway and Loop 1604. It's causing about a 30-minute slowdown. Delay start from FM 1103. That's San Antonio Traffic. I'm Jason Fossig.
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1: Y100 San Antonio's new country leader. It's Eric and Jenny. Well, Eric should be back in this studio in about, well, any moment now. He has been working on his new 10 Minute Tune about wanting Chick-fil-A on Sundays, the day we can't have Chick-fil-A. And why does that always happen? As suggested by Corey. Here's Eric now. And if you're craving Chick-fil-A, the good news is today is Tuesday, so we can all go there right after this.
2: Oh, thank you, God. Okay, I am craving specifically the good ice.
1: Okay.
2: Chick-fil-A, for some reason, has the best ice in town. And this is not an ad. I know that it's going to sound like this is an ad because this is all about Chick-fil-A. But it's just good. And every Sunday, I'm with, what was his name?
1: Corey.
2: Corey. That craving hits. You drive by it and you go, ooh, let's all go to Chick-fil-A.
1: Nope.
2: Jesus. All right. So let's sing about it in the style of, oh, you're going to like this. Backstreet Boys, Jenny.
1: Ooh.

0: day.
1: Oh. I have to say, I really appreciate the boy band pronunciations. Like KFC.
0: KFC somehow rhymes with Chick-fil-A.
1: It reminds me a lot of It's Gonna Be May. Very boy band of you. Nice job.
0: That's today's 10-minute tune. Call up next week. The first three through. Make a suggestion. It becomes a new song in just 10 minutes.
2: Y100 weather.
3: Rain check on more showers. It's looking like sunny mid-90s all weekend.
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18: Some relief on I-35 southbound. Construction cones have been picked up and all lanes are back open at Olympia Parkway, and things are slowly starting to get back to normal. But a stalled vehicle blocks off the right lane on I-10 eastbound at Santa Clara Road. That's San Antonio traffic. I'm Jason Fossig.
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1: Y100 San Antonio's new country leader. It's Eric and Jenny, and Eric is due back in here any moment. He should be finishing up his song about lobster bibs from Charlotte. That was Charlotte's suggestion. It was so random, and I loved it. This is my favorite one yet. Here is Eric. I have never been so excited to hear a 10-minute tune. I only wish I had a lobster bib for this occasion.
2: I think that you should be excited because I don't know if I'm going to get through. This might be the first one that I can't pull off without laughing.
1: Oh, my goodness.
2: All the way through it.
1: Oh, I can't wait. Okay.
2: All right. So you suggested before I left that I do it in the style of whatever it is, Zac Brown.
1: Yeah, because it kind of sounds like you could do like... She got one of them lobster bibs. She throws it away.
2: You know what? It's not about her. It's about me wearing the lobster bib. But I did do it in the style of Zac Brown Band.
1: Yay.
2: Here it is. Okay. Lobster bibs.
3: 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I'm going to eat each.

0: but I don't care. I got one for you too. I got a lobster bib.
1: You didn't go, I do.
0: I do.
1: That was so good, though. Oh, I loved it.
0: It's the most random 10-minute tune of all time. Thank you to Charlotte.
1: Great suggestion.
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100, San Antonio's new country leader. Good morning. I'm Christy Brooks. It's Friday. Friday. Parker McCollum killing me. This week has killed me. Dang, sure. It's on Y100.

800. We have got your tickets to see Little Big Town. Going to give those to you in the 12 o'clock hour between 12:35 and 12:50. They're going to be at the Majestic. Beautiful place to see Little Big Town. Right now, Bailey Zimmerman, Chevy Silverado, which charges newly dropped on Y100.

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1: 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I'd ask,

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She's so

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1: Going to be partly cloudy today and hot. Highs are going to be in the mid-90s. Tonight, lows in the mid-70s.
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Y100, San Antonio's new country leader. Lainey Wilson's had a lot of bigs in her life lately. She got married. She got a letter back from Tim McGraw after she wrote him, like, when she was younger. She went and saw Taylor Swift when she was 14 years old at CMA Fest and then shared the stage with Taylor Swift this week. Very big week for Lainey. Very big few weeks for Lainey. This is Somewhere Over Laredo on Y100.

0: 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Born in Texas. 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
1: 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Corey Kent and Coe Wetzel. Don't forget, Brody's got those Coe Wetzel tickets for you later this afternoon. 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
1: Partly cloudy today. Highs are going to be in the mid-90s. Tonight, few clouds, not too many. Lows are going to be in the mid-70s.
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San Antonio's new country leader. I know I said that I'd have those little big town tickets in the 12 o'clock hour. It's because I can't read, basically because I haven't slept all week. So we're actually going to have them this hour very soon. We're going to be doing that in just about

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You get your hands on those tickets to see a Little Big Town at the Majestic. Good luck. Right now, Girl Crush. Imagine this at the Majestic. Beautiful.

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Chicago's new country leader, Y100. We do have tickets to the Missions. If you didn't get those little big town tickets, we got Missions baseball tickets. We're going to give those to you. 1 o'clock hour. I promise it's the 1 o'clock hour. I actually can read now. It's Megan Maroney, Beautiful Things on Y100.

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100, San Antonio's new country leader. Moving into the lunch hour here in a bit on your Friday. Chris Young first. I'm coming over on Y100.

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1: It's going to be hot for the rest of today. Tonight, pretty clear. Lows in the mid-70s.
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his album, Parker McCollum, but he got to sing with Leanne Womack on stage. This song, they decided to go into the studio and record it, record a version of it. Parker McCollum, Leanne Womack. I want to know which one you like better, the original or this one. I'm not going to tell you which one I like better, because I'm not going to sway your vote, but I really need to know. This is killing me. Parker McCollum, Leanne Womack on Y100.

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a new country leader. Good afternoon. I'm Christy Brooks. It's Friday. It is time to dance. I do every time this song comes on, I'm dancing. I'm not kidding. It's not a pretty sight, but it happens. Woman on Y100.

0: This is Dan and Shay, and this is our new song, Say So. If you need somebody,
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1: Hey, yo, it's Lee Bryce, saluting all our men and women in San Antonio. 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

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I love Jason Aldean and his wife, Brittany, for their honesty. They did a question and answer thing on social media and answered every single question without hesitation. It's like they have no fear when they're together, which is what a marriage should be, right? Don't tell on me, Jason Aldean on Y100.

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1: Clear tonight. Lows are going to be in the mid-70s. Tomorrow, partly cloudy with sunshine. Highs in the low to mid-90s.
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country leader, Y100. I'm out of here. Brody has got your tickets to see Coe Wetzel at the Moody Center. I've got to go move my daughter back to college. Yes, this early. 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

Feel Good Friday on San Antonio's new country leader, Y100. Brody in. We made it through the week. Almost. A couple more hours. Whatever. All right, check it out. We got more Coe Wessel tickets to give away. We will do a pair within the next 30 minutes for sure. So don't go anywhere. Parker McCollum killing me.

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15: Y100 Traffic Check.
16: On the east side, we have a closure due to an accident on Loop 410 northbound between Rigsby US 87 and Houston Street. A 64-minute backup back to 37 on-ramp blocked over on 35 south side northbound on-ramp from Division. That's San Antonio traffic. I'm Justin Hill.
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100. Great news going into the weekend. 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
14: Big trouble on the east side, Loop 410 northbound between Rigsby and Houston Street. It is closed because of an accident. Stop traffic back to I-37. Right now, a 35-minute delay. You can use 37 northbound as an alternate. That's San Antonio traffic. I'm Lee Riza.
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1: Yes, absolutely.
0: What you got going on right now?
1: I'm going home. I'm driving home finally from work.
0: Good deal. We appreciate you having us on. We got more Cole Wetzel tickets coming up right after 5 o'clock. 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

100 commercial free ride home. So much new music came out today, including the deluxe version of Coe Wetzel's album. It's like the prequel to the rest of the album that was released a few weeks ago. So it's like five new songs. Definitely recommend checking out.

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8: New trouble in downtown this afternoon to tell you about. Northbound on I-35 at Cesar Chavez. An accident is blocking the two right lanes here. Stop and go traffic back to El Paso Street. That will cost you about an extra 5 to 10 minutes. That's San Antonio traffic. I'm Lee Raza.
7: 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And keeping Y100 loud.
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Welcome to Hey Brody. Today, Crystal from Fair Oaks reached out. She said, "Hey Brody, I'm not looking forward to this weekend. My boys have baseball, and every time we go, my husband almost gets in a fight with other parents. This is happening like every week. What can we do?" Crystal, first off, tell your husband he's at Little League, not spring training. Nobody's getting called up to the majors because they won an argument with another dad. The thing that immediately like pops into my mind is like the Snickers commercials. You're not yourself when you're hungry. Like, grab that man a Snickers, you know? This is like the other day we were talking about snacks at church. Men get cranky when they're hungry. A little snack goes a long way. On top of that, give him something to look forward to when baseball's done. Like, if y'all are going to barbecue or go swimming, stuff like that, you know? Give him something else to look forward to besides baseball. The more you're able to keep him happy, keep him fed, the better attitude he's going to have, and the faster baseball will go by. Good luck. Make it a great weekend. And go team, I guess. If you find yourself with a little problem and you want me to put my little Brody spin on it, head over to Y100FM.com or the Y100 app. Click on Hey Brody. Tell us about it and we'll chop it up here on the show.

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0: 100 Days of Summer. Chelsea, you were in for Cole Wetzel. You were the winner.
1: Oh, my gosh. That's awesome. Thank you.
0: Absolutely. What you got going on for the weekend?
1: Oh, we're going to celebrate my 30th birthday this weekend.
0: Oh, very nice. Happy birthday. Yes. Happy early birthday.
1: Thank you. Good Thank you. This stuff. Is a great gift.
0: This is our birthday present to you. Now we don't have to get you anything else.
1: Yes. Thank you.
0: Love it. Thanks for having us on over in New Braunfels. We are commercial-free. Bailey Zimmerman, Chevy Silverado on Y100.

Y100 commercial free ride home. You saw Parker McCollum and Leanne Womack perform together on the ACMs. And then he had a chance to re-record this song with her as a duet. So he jumped at the opportunity. He said, she's literally country music royalty, y'all. This is a huge deal. So the remix is out today of Killing Me.

0: Dan and Shay. And this is our new song, Say So. If you need somebody, say so. It's basically just a reminder that no matter what you're going through, you don't have to go through it alone.
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1: 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Heat index even more.
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8: 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Yeah. We can work with that. 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
2: Y100 Traffic Check.
10: In downtown, the lower level of I-35 southbound at San Pedro got an accident here. Slow traffic back to Brooklyn. That's a 6-minute delay. Loop 410 westbound at I-10, an accident reported there. That's San Antonio traffic. I'm Lee Raza.
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Maybe you missed it. Maybe you woke up this morning, you started seeing a bunch of videos, and you want to see more? They have all the performances from the show last night on the CMA YouTube. They're all right there.

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16: In downtown, the lower level of I-35 southbound at San Pedro got an accident here. Slow traffic back to Brooklyn. That's a 6-minute delay. Loop 410 westbound at I-10, an accident reported there. That's San Antonio traffic. I'm Lee Raza.
15: 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Y-100. Born in Texas. Military city strong. 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Y-100.

Y100, San Antonio's new country leader, Brody with you. Definitely the biggest album out today is the new Cody Johnson, Banks of the Trinity. It's incredible. Give it a listen. We will have some new cuts for you Sunday night on Texas.

100, San Antonio's new country leader. I've got a bet with one of our listeners about how many people will go to see Morgan Wallen at his shows in Clemson this weekend. The record for a single concert is like 90,000. George Strait holds that.

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1: 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Plenty of sunshine. 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Jump in.
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7: 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So grab your people, grab a glass, and

0: This track is brought to you by Crown Royal. 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
10: Y100 Traffic Check.
11: Eastbound on I-10 at Hildebrand got reports of a large object blocking the right lane there. On the northwest side, eastbound on I-10 at Medical Drive, a stalled vehicle blocking the right shoulder. That's San Antonio Traffic. I'm Lee Raza.
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11: Y100 Traffic Check.
12: Southbound on I-37, the off-ramp to South Cross. An accident here is partially blocking things up. Also, Loop 1604 southbound between Bandera and Cool Labor. Stop and go traffic there. That is a 5-minute delay. That's your San Antonio traffic. I'm Lee Riza.
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Y100, Brody out. Have a great night. Enjoy your weekend. We will talk with you again tomorrow afternoon, and then all new Texas Made for you Sunday night at 8. And next week, Randy Rogers Band.

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0: 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Born in Texas. 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